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2: The stones could not end the ministry of the Apostle Paul because God wasn't finished. And so he faced what was done. He went back into the city. Now, I look at this, and it says that he goes back, he rose up and came into the city. The same people that killed him, or stoned him, they didn't kill him, the same people that stoned him are in the city. I wonder if one of them saw him walking down the street and thought to themselves, I'm not messing with that man again. I saw what we did to that man. He walked right back into the city. He goes in, and the next day him and Barnabas begin their journey back to their sending church. And then verses 21 and 22, you see them, really through 26, you see them returning home. On their way home, they preach. Can you imagine that? On their way home, they preached in Derbe, Lystra, Iconium, and the second Antioch. They were fulfilling the Great Commission. Look at verse 22. Brother Grissom, this is what we do when we preach to the people that are saved, and this is what we're trying to do through Sunday school. This is what we try to do through Life to Life. Look at verse 22. Do you see the first word there? What is it? Say it loud. Confirming the souls of the disciples and exhorting them to continue in the faith. On their way home, that word confirming means to establish stronger. What they did on the way home was they went by the people and the places they'd seen people saved to disciple them on their way home. And so they did that. Then in verse 23, they set up pastors. When you look at Ephesians, it tells you the order of the church. It says he gave some apostles and some evangelists, some pastors, teachers. You realize that was the order of setting up offices in the church. He gave. Now, I know modern evangelists don't agree with me on this, and it's okay. I love them anyway. But I believe the evangelists were the first that it's talking about. I believe the apostles were this too, and many were apostles. But there were missionaries that went all over the world because there were no churches. What were they doing? They were evangelizing. And then they established churches, and God established pastors. And I believe, don't misunderstand what I'm saying. I believe missionary ought to be ordained because they go into other countries and they pastor churches. I do that. But do you understand that when God set up the church, there's a lot of people today that talk about multiplicity of elders. You hear that a lot. And they'll say that an elder's different from a pastor, and a bishop's different from a pastor, and if it's different, because it's called elders here in this passage, and it says they were ordained, but where's the pastor? Where are the qualifications in the scriptures for an elder or a bishop? Where's the qualifications? Because you see, later on, Paul's going to write to Timothy, and he's going to tell Timothy, for a pastor, here's the qualifications. For a deacon, here's the qualifications. For their wives, here's the qualifications. And he does that, but he does not, and I believe it's because God figured we could, it's not really that confusing, because elder, bishop, and pastor would all interchange. In the languages, they interchange. And so these elders, what they were doing is the apostles were establishing the church, and then they would set up those initial pastors by the power of God, and then the church would have their polity after that they would get as they learned. Hello, friend, this is Pastor Kelly, and I pray that God will use the words from the message to encourage you in the Lord. If you are here in the Jacksonville, Florida area, or maybe you're just passing through, please come see us at West Jacksonville Baptist Church. You've honored us by listening. Come and join us for our services real soon. I pray God blesses you as you follow Him.
1: You've been listening to Living in the Lord, a brief message from the pulpit of West Jacksonville Baptist Church and Pastor Rodney Kelly. The church is located on Jacksonville's west side at 5634 Normandy Boulevard. 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Again, 904-781-4321. Therefore, my beloved brethren, be ye steadfast, unmovable, always abounding in the work of the Lord. For as much as ye know that your labor is not in vain in the Lord. Keep living in the Lord.

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1: 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We invite you to join us in God's Word today in the book of Isaiah chapters 30 through 33 and hope that today's program will be an encouragement to you in your daily walk with Christ.
2: Isaiah chapter 30. Woe to the rebellious children, saith the Lord, that take counsel, but not of me, and that cover with a covering, but not of my spirit, that they may add sin to sin, that walk to go down into Egypt, and have not asked at my mouth, to strengthen themselves in the strength of Pharaoh, and to trust in the shadow of Egypt. Therefore shall the strength of Pharaoh be your shame, and the trust in the shadow of Egypt your confusion. For his princes were at Zoan, and his ambassadors came to Hanes. They were all ashamed of a people that could not profit them, nor be an help nor profit, but a shame and also a reproach.
3: The Burden of the Beasts of the South.
2: Into the land of trouble and anguish, from whence come the young and old lion, the viper and fiery flying serpent. They will carry their riches upon the shoulders of young asses, and their treasures upon the bunches of camels, to a people that shall not profit them. For the Egyptians shall help in vain, and to no purpose. Therefore have I cried concerning this. Their strength is to sit still.
4: Now go, write it before them in a table, and note it in a book, that it may be for the time to come, forever and ever.
2: That this is a rebellious people, lying children, children that will not hear the law of the Lord, which say to the seers,
5: see not,
2: and to the prophets,
5: prophesy not unto us right things, speak unto us smooth things, prophesy deceits. Get you out of the way, turn aside out of the path, cause the Holy One of Israel to cease from before us.
2: Wherefore thus saith the Holy One of Israel, because ye despise this word, and trust in oppression and perverseness, and stay thereon, therefore this iniquity shall be to you as a breach ready to fall, swelling out in a high wall, whose breaking cometh suddenly at an instant. And he shall break it as the breaking of the potter's vessel that is broken in pieces. He shall not spare, so that there shall not be found in the bursting of it a shard to take fire from the hearth, or to take water withal out of the pit. For thus saith the Lord God, the Holy One of Israel,
4: in returning and rest shall ye be saved, in quietness and in confidence shall be your strength, and ye would not.
2: But ye said, no, for we will flee upon horses, therefore shall ye flee, and we will ride upon the swift, therefore shall they that pursue you be swift. 1,000 shall flee at the rebuke of one, at the rebuke of 5 shall ye flee, till ye be left as a beacon upon the top of a mountain, and as an ensign on a hill. And therefore will the Lord wait, that he may be gracious unto you, and therefore will he be exalted, that he may have mercy upon you. For the Lord is a God of judgment. Blessed are all they that wait for him. For the people shall dwell in Zion at Jerusalem. Thou shalt weep no more. He will be very gracious unto thee at the voice of thy cry. When he shall hear it, he will answer thee. And though the Lord give you the bread of adversity and the water of affliction, yet shall not thy teachers be removed unto a corner any more, but thine eyes shall see thy teachers, and thine ears shall hear a word behind thee, saying,
4: this is the way, walk ye in it when ye turn to the right hand, and when ye turn to the left.
2: Ye shall defile also the covering of thy graven images of silver, and the ornament of thy molten images of gold. Thou shalt cast them away as a minstrel's cloth. Thou shalt say unto it, get thee hence. Then shall he give the rain of thy seed, that thou shalt sow the ground withal, and bread of the increase of the earth. And it shall be fat and plenteous. In that day shall thy cattle feed in large pastures. The oxen likewise, and the young asses that ear the ground shall eat clean provender. which hath been winnowed with the shovel and with the fan. And there shall be upon every high mountain, and upon every high hill, rivers and streams of waters, in the day of the great slaughter, when the towers fall. Moreover, the light of the moon shall be as the light of the sun, and the light of the sun shall be sevenfold as the light of 7 days, in the day that the Lord bindeth up the breach of his people, and healeth the stroke of their wound. Behold, the name of the Lord cometh from far, burning with his anger, and the burden thereof is heavy. His lips are full of indignation, and his tongue as a devouring fire, and his breath as an overflowing stream shall reach to the midst of the neck to sift the nations with the sieve of vanity. And there shall be a bridle in the jaws of the people, causing them to err. Ye shall have a song as in the night when a holy solemnity is kept, and gladness of heart as when one goeth with a pipe to come into the mountain of the Lord, to the Mighty One of Israel. And the Lord shall cause his glorious voice to be heard, and shall show the lighting down of his arm with the indignation of his anger, and with the flame of a devouring fire, with scattering and tempest and hailstones. For through the voice of the Lord shall the Assyrian be beaten down which smote with a rod. And in every place where the grounded staff shall pass, which the Lord shall lay upon him, it shall be with tabrets and harps, and in battles of shaking will he fight with it. For Tophet is ordained of old. Yea, for the king it is prepared. He hath made it deep and large. The pile thereof is fire and much wood. The breath of the Lord, like a stream of brimstone, doth kindle it.
3: Isaiah chapter 31.
2: Woe to them that go down to Egypt for help, and stay on horses, and trust in chariots, because they are many, and in horsemen, because they are very strong. But they look not unto the Holy One of Israel, neither seek the Lord. Yet he also is wise and will bring evil, and will not call back his words, but will arise against the house of the evildoers, and against the help of them that work iniquity. Now the Egyptians are men and not God, and their horses flesh and not spirit. When the Lord shall stretch out his hand, both he that helpeth shall fall, and he that is hopen shall fall down, and they all shall fail together. For thus hath the Lord spoken unto me.
4: Like as the lion and the young lion roaring on his prey, when a multitude of shepherds is called forth against him, he will not be afraid of their voice, nor abase himself for the noise of them. So shall the Lord of hosts come down to fight for Mount Zion and for the hill thereof. As birds flying, so will the Lord of hosts defend Jerusalem. Defending also he will deliver it, and passing over he will preserve it.
2: Turn ye unto him from whom the children of Israel have deeply revolted. For in that day every man shall cast away his idols of silver and his idols of gold, which your own hands have made unto you for a sin. Then shall the Assyrian fall with the sword, not of a mighty man, and the sword, not of a mean man, shall devour him. But he shall flee from the sword, and his young men shall be discomfited, and he shall pass over to his stronghold for fear, and his princes shall be afraid of the ensign, saith the Lord, whose fire is in Zion, and his furnace in Jerusalem.
3: Isaiah chapter 32.
2: Behold, a king shall reign in righteousness, and princes shall rule in judgment. And a man shall be as an hiding place from the wind, and a covert from the tempest, as rivers of water in a dry place, as the shadow of a great rock in a weary land. And the eyes of them that see shall not be dim, and the ears of them that hear shall hearken. The heart also of the rash shall understand knowledge, and the tongue of the stammerers shall be ready to speak plainly. The vile person shall be no more called liberal, nor the churl said to be bountiful. For the vile person will speak villainy, and his heart will work iniquity to practice hypocrisy, and to utter error against the Lord, to make empty the soul of the hungry, and he will cause the drink of the thirsty to fail.
6: The instruments also of the churl are evil. He deviseth wicked devices to destroy the poor with lying words, even when the needy speaketh right. But the liberal deviseth liberal things, and by liberal things shall he stand. Rise up, ye women that are at ease. Hear my voice, ye careless daughters. Give ear unto my speech. Many days and years shall ye be troubled, ye careless women. For the vintage shall fail, the gathering shall not come. Tremble, ye women that are at ease. Be troubled, ye careless ones. Strip you and make you bare, and gird sackcloth upon your loins. They shall lament for the teats, for the pleasant fields, for the fruitful vine. Upon the land of my people shall come up thorns and briars, yea, upon all the houses of joy in the joyous city, because the palaces shall be forsaken. The multitude of the city shall be left. The forts and towers shall be for dens forever. A joy of wild asses, a pasture of flocks, until the Spirit be poured upon us from on high, and the wilderness be a fruitful field, and the fruitful field be counted for a forest. Then judgment shall dwell in the wilderness, and righteousness remain in the fruitful field, and the work of righteousness shall be peace, and the effect of righteousness, quietness and assurance forever. And my people shall dwell in a peaceable habitation, and in sure dwellings, and in quiet resting places, when it shall hail, coming down on the forest, and the city shall be low in a low place. Blessed are ye that sow beside all waters, that send forth thither the feet of the ox and the ass.
3: Isaiah chapter 33.
6: Woe to thee that spoilest, and thou wast not spoiled, and dealest treacherously, and they dealt not treacherously with thee. When thou shalt cease to spoil, thou shalt be spoiled, and when thou shalt make an end to deal treacherously, they shall deal treacherously with thee. O Lord, be gracious unto us. We have waited for thee. Be thou their arm every morning, our salvation also in the time of trouble. At the noise of the tumult, the people fled. At the lifting up of thyself, the nations were scattered. And your spoil shall be gathered like the gathering of the caterpillar, as the running to and fro of locusts shall he run upon them. The Lord is exalted, for he dwelleth on high. He hath filled Zion with judgment and righteousness. And wisdom and knowledge shall be the stability of thy times, and strength of salvation. The fear of the Lord is his treasure. Behold, their valiant ones shall cry without. The ambassadors of peace shall weep bitterly. The highways lie waste. The wayfaring man ceaseth. He hath broken the covenant. He hath despised the cities. He regardeth no man. The earth mourneth and languisheth. Lebanon is ashamed and hewn down. Sharon is like a wilderness, and Bashan and Carmel shake off their fruits.
4: Now will I rise, saith the Lord. Now will I be exalted. Now will I lift up myself. Ye shall conceive chaff. Ye shall bring forth stubble. Your breath as fire shall devour you, and the people shall be as the burnings of lime. As thorns cut up shall they be burned in the fire.
6: Hear, ye that are far off, what I have done, and ye that are near, acknowledge my might. The sinners in Zion are afraid. Fearfulness hath surprised the hypocrites.
7: Who among us shall dwell with the devouring fire? Who among us shall dwell with everlasting burnings?
6: He that walketh righteously and speaketh uprightly, he that despiseth the gain of oppressions, that shaketh his hands from holding of bribes, that stoppeth his ears from hearing of blood, and shutteth his eyes from seeing evil. He shall dwell on high. His place of defense shall be the munitions of rocks. Bread shall be given him, his waters shall be sure. Thine eyes shall see the king and his beauty. They shall behold the land that is very far off. Thine heart shall meditate terror.
8: Where is the scribe? Where is the receiver? Where is he that counted the towers?
6: Thou shalt not see a fierce people, a people of a deeper speech than thou canst perceive, of a stammering tongue that thou canst not understand. Look upon Zion, the city of our solemnities. Thine eyes shall see Jerusalem, a quiet habitation, a tabernacle that shall not be taken down. Not one of the stakes thereof shall ever be removed, neither shall any of the cords thereof be broken. But there the glorious Lord will be unto us a place of broad rivers and streams, wherein shall go no galley with oars, neither shall gallant ship pass thereby. For the Lord is our judge, the Lord is our lawgiver, the Lord is our king. He will save us. Thy tacklings are loosed. They could not well strengthen their mast. They could not spread the sail. Then is the prey of a great spoil divided. The lame take the prey. And the inhabitants shall not say, I am sick. The people that dwell therein shall be forgiven their iniquity.
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When things are the darkest, God's light helps us take the next step without fear. We don't know what our future holds, but the God who knows the future gives us light on the darkest days. 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
1: With SRN News, I'm Keith Peters in Washington. Conservatives across the country are remembering the loss of Charlie Kirk, who was assassinated a year ago today, as his organization continues to expand nationwide. Correspondent Laura Winters reports.
2: Today marks 1 year that conservative Charlie Kirk was assassinated while speaking at a Turning Point USA event on the campus of Utah Valley University. In a fact sheet, Turning Point says it saw unprecedented expansion in the 2025-26 school year, with over 1 million students who are now members continuing Charlie's legacy. Those students with chapters at more than 3,000 high school clubs and 1,500 college chapters. Laura Winters reporting.
1: President Trump says he plans to give every American adult $5,000 if Republicans retain control of the House and Senate in the midterm elections. Lawyer John Day says the president's payment promise is legal.
3: This is a campaign promise. It's not a payment to individuals to try to get them to vote in a particular way. And there's a distinction. So it's essentially saying this is a promise made during a campaign. It would apply to the way it was described by President Trump. It would apply to everybody, Democrats, Republicans, people who didn't vote, as long as you're an adult citizen of the U.S.
1: However, the plan would further exacerbate the country's nearly $1.8 trillion annual budget deficit. An ally of President Trump, Joseph DeGenova, says he has resigned from his post leading a Justice Department investigation into whether former law enforcement and intelligence officials conspired against the Republican president. On Wall Street, the Dow down by 316 points, the Nasdaq dropped 171, the S&P lower by 44. This is SRN News. A Canadian doctors group makes a shocking proposal. Correspondent Michael Harrington reports.
4: The Quebec College of Physicians thinks the government should allow doctors to kill infants who suffer from, quote, severe pain, extreme deformation, or fatal diagnosis. The QCP tells the Daily Mail that it wants the Canadian government to extend its physician-assisted suicide law to include such newborns. In fact, the government has expanded assisted suicide several times since its inception in 2016. Next year, mentally ill people will be eligible. Michael Harrington reporting.
1: Rabbis in the U.S. say their congregations are feeling unsettled by threats as the High Holy Days approach. New York Rabbi David Ingber notes that many Jews feel vulnerable due to rising anti-Semitism from some political figures on both the left and the right. The Secure Community Network is offering security trainings to Jewish institutions. This is SRN News. New business numbers are highlighting a sharp political split between two big American brands. Willie Nelson reports.
5: Steak and Shake and Nike are heading in opposite directions. Steak and Shake is posting strong sales after embracing MAGA and MAHA branding, switching to grass-fed beef and beef tallow fries and creating a chief MAHA officer. Same-store sales rose 14% earlier this year. Nike stock is down nearly 80% from its 2021 high after years of political campaigns that began with Colin Kaepernick, and the company has been removed from the S&P 100. Supporters of the shift say customers are rewarding companies that reject woke branding. Willie Nelson, Washington.
1: A new study shows that little planet Mercury may be shrinking faster than expected. Scientists from the German Aerospace Center reported Thursday that Mercury's shrinkage may be 30% greater than previously believed. More details at SRNnews.com. From Washington, I'm Keith Peters reporting.

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We put our faith in God. We put our faith in you. Without God, we're doomed from the start. 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We don't take God for granted. 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
1: All mankind.
0: Was created.
1: Was given a choice.
0: A personal choice.
1: We sinned.
0: Mankind sinned.
1: We broke God's law.
0: We missed the mark.
1: We failed.
0: Because God is God.
1: And we bear His image.
0: God.
1: The God of the universe.
0: Sent His Son.
1: Not to condemn.
0: Not to destroy.
1: But to be condemned.
0: To be destroyed.
1: And in that destruction.
0: That we deserve.
1: Jesus brought new life.
0: New hope.
1: New forgiveness.
0: And new promise.
1: Better than we expected.
0: Jesus didn't come for just one man.
1: He came for all.
0: And all must choose.
1: To accept.
0: Or reject.
1: His love gift.
0: His second chance at real life.
1: His forgiveness.
0: We read His words.
1: Words filled with hope.
0: To give life.
1: Not condemnation.
0: To those who follow Him.
1: From the first page.
0: To the very last word.
1: His words.
0: It's God's plan.
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0: 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Peace is the addition of power to meet those problems. 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
1: With SRN News, I'm Keith Peters in Washington. Conservatives across the country are remembering the loss of Charlie Kirk, who was assassinated a year ago today, as his organization continues to expand nationwide. Correspondent Laura Winters reports.
2: Today marks 1 year that conservative Charlie Kirk was assassinated while speaking at a Turning Point USA event on the campus of Utah Valley University. In a fact sheet, Turning Point says it saw unprecedented expansion in the 2020-25-26

0: school year, with over a million students who are now members continuing Charlie's legacy. Those students with chapters at more than 3,000 high school clubs and 1,500 college chapters. Laura Winters reporting.
1: President Trump says he plans to give every American adult $5,000 if Republicans retain control of the House and Senate in the midterm elections. Lawyer John Day says the president's payment promise is legal.
2: This is a campaign promise. It's not a payment to individuals to try to get them to vote in a particular way, and there's a distinction. So it's essentially saying this is a promise made during a campaign. It would apply to, the way it was described by President Trump, it would apply to everybody, Democrats, Republicans, people who didn't vote, as long as you're an adult citizen of the U.S.
1: However, the plan would further exacerbate the country's nearly $1.8 trillion annual budget deficit. An ally of President Trump, Joseph DeGenova, says he has resigned from his post leading a Justice Department investigation into whether former law enforcement and intelligence officials conspired against the Republican president. On Wall Street, the Dow down by 316 points, the NASDAQ dropped 171, the S&P lower by 44. This is SRN News. A Canadian doctors group makes a shocking proposal, correspondent Michael Harrington reports.
3: The Quebec College of Physicians thinks the government should allow doctors to kill infants who suffer from, quote, severe pain, extreme deformation, or fatal diagnosis. The QCP tells the Daily Mail that it wants the Canadian government to extend its physician-assisted suicide law to include such newborns. In fact, the government has expanded assisted suicide several times since its inception in 2016. Next year, mentally ill people will be eligible. Michael Harrington reporting.
1: Rabbis in the U.S. say their congregations are feeling unsettled by threats as the High Holy Days approach. New York Rabbi David Ingber notes that many Jews feel vulnerable due to rising anti-Semitism from some political figures on both the left and the right. The Secure Community Network is offering security trainings to Jewish institutions. This is SRN News. New business numbers are highlighting a sharp political split between two big American brands. Willie Nelson reports.
4: Steak and Shake and Nike are heading in opposite directions. Steak and Shake is posting strong sales after embracing MAGA and MAHA branding, switching to grass-fed beef and beef tallow fries, and creating a chief MAHA officer. Same-store sales rose 14% earlier this year. Nike stock is down nearly 80% from its 2021 high after years of political campaigns that began with Colin Kaepernick, and the company has been removed from the S&P 100. Supporters of the shift say customers are rewarding companies that reject woke branding. Willie Nelson, Washington.
1: A new study shows that little planet Mercury may be shrinking faster than expected. Scientists from the German Aerospace Center reported Thursday that Mercury's shrinkage may be 30% greater than previously believed. More details at SRNNews.com. From Washington, I'm Keith Peters reporting.

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some people have a lot to give. 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

When you're overwhelmed, when panic threatens, when you feel alone, there's nothing we encounter God doesn't understand. Not only does God understand, He made sure other people could understand. 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
3: Come near, ye nations, to hear, and hearken, ye people. Let the earth hear, and all that is therein, the world, and all things that come forth of it. For the indignation of the Lord is upon all nations, and his fury upon all their armies. He hath utterly destroyed them. He hath delivered them to the slaughter. Their slain also shall be cast out, and their stink shall come up out of their carcasses, and the mountains shall be melted with their blood. And all the host of heaven shall be dissolved, and the heavens shall be rolled together as a scroll, and all their hosts shall fall down, as the leaf falleth off from the vine, and as a falling fig from the fig tree. For my sword shall be bathed in heaven. Behold, it shall come down upon Idumea, and upon the people of my curse to judgment. The sword of the Lord is filled with blood. It is made fat with fatness, and with the blood of lambs and goats, with the fat of the kidneys of rams. For the Lord hath a sacrifice in Bozra, and a great slaughter in the land of Idumea. And the unicorns shall come down with them, and the bullocks with the bulls, and their land shall be soaked with blood, and their dust made fat with fatness. For it is the day of the Lord's vengeance, and the year of recompenses for the controversy of Zion. And the streams thereof shall be turned into pitch, and the dust thereof into brimstone, and the land thereof shall become burning pitch. It shall not be quenched night nor day. The smoke thereof shall go up forever. From generation to generation it shall lie waste. None shall pass through it forever and ever. But the cormorant and the bittern shall possess it, the owl also, and the raven shall dwell in it, and he shall stretch out upon it the line of confusion and the stones of emptiness. They shall call the nobles thereof to the kingdom, but none shall be there, and all her princes shall be nothing. And thorns shall come up in her palaces, nettles and brambles in the fortresses thereof. And it shall be an habitation of dragons, and a court for owls. The wild beasts of the desert shall also meet with the wild beasts of the island, and the satyr shall cry to his fellow. The screech owl also shall rest there, and find for herself a place of rest. There shall the great owl make her nest, and lay and hatch and gather under her shadow. There shall the vultures also be gathered, every one with her mate. Seek ye out of the book of the Lord and read. No one of these shall fail, none shall want her mate. For my mouth it hath commanded, and his spirit it hath gathered them, and he hath cast the lot for them, and his hand hath divided it unto them by line. They shall possess it forever. From generation to generation shall they dwell therein.
2: Isaiah chapter 35.
3: The wilderness and the solitary place shall be glad for them, and the desert shall rejoice and blossom as the rose. It shall blossom abundantly, and rejoice even with joy and singing. The glory of Lebanon shall be given unto it, the excellency of Carmel and Sharon. They shall see the glory of the Lord and the excellency of our God. Strengthen ye the weak hands, and confirm the feeble knees. Say to them that are of a fearful heart,
4: be strong, fear not. Behold, your God will come with vengeance, even God with a recompense. He will come and save you.
3: Then the eyes of the blind shall be opened, and the ears of the deaf shall be unstopped. Then shall the lame man leap as an hart, and the tongue of the dumb sing. For in the wilderness shall waters break out, and streams in the desert, and the parched ground shall become a pool, and the thirsty land springs of water. In the habitation of dragons where each lay shall be grass with reeds and rushes, and an highway shall be there, and a way, and it shall be called the way of holiness. The unclean shall not pass over it, but it shall be for those. The wayfaring men, though fools, shall not err therein. No lion shall be there, nor any ravenous beast shall go up thereon. It shall not be found there, but the redeemed shall walk there. And the ransomed of the Lord shall return and come to Zion with songs and everlasting joy upon their heads. They shall obtain joy and gladness, and sorrow and sighing shall flee away.
2: Isaiah chapter 36. Now it came to pass in the 14th year of King Hezekiah, that Sennacherib king of Assyria came up against all the defensed cities of Judah and took them. And the king of Assyria sent Rabshakeh from Lachish to Jerusalem unto King Hezekiah with a great army. And he stood by the conduit of the upper pool in the highway of the fuller's field. Then came forth unto him Eliakim, Hilkiah's son, which was over the house, and Shebna the scribe, and Joah, Asaph's son, the recorder. And Rabshakeh said unto them,
5: Say ye now to Hezekiah, Thus saith the great king, the king of Assyria, What confidence is this wherein thou trustest? I say, sayest thou, but they are but vain words. I have counsel and strength for war. Now on whom dost thou trust that thou rebellest against me? Lo, thou trustest in the staff of this broken reed on Egypt, whereon if a man lean, it will go into his hand and pierce it. So is Pharaoh, king of Egypt, to all that trust in him. But if thou say to me, We trust in the Lord our God, is it not he whose high places and whose altars Hezekiah hath taken away, and said to Judah and to Jerusalem, Ye shall worship before this altar? Now therefore give pledges, I pray thee, to my master the king of Assyria, and I will give thee 2,000 horses, if thou be able on thy part to set riders upon them. How then wilt thou turn away the face of one captain of the least of my master's servants, and put thy trust on Egypt for chariots and for horsemen? And am I now come up without the Lord against this land to destroy it? The Lord said unto me, Go up against this land and destroy it.
2: Then said Eliakim and Shebna and Joah unto Rabshakeh,
6: Speak, I pray thee, unto thy servants in the Syrian language, for we understand it. And speak not to us in the Jews' language, in the ears of the people that are on the wall.
2: But Rabshakeh said,
5: Hath my master sent me to thy master and to thee to speak these words? Hath he not sent me to the men that sit upon the wall, that they may eat their own dung and drink their own piss with you?
2: Then Rabshakeh stood and cried with a loud voice in the Jews' language and said,
5: Hear ye the words of the great king, the king of Assyria. Thus saith the king, Let not Hezekiah deceive you, for he shall not be able to deliver you. Neither let Hezekiah make you trust in the Lord, saying, The Lord will surely deliver us. This city shall not be delivered into the hand of the king of Assyria. Hearken not to Hezekiah, for thus saith the king of Assyria, Make an agreement with me by a present, and come out to me. And eat ye every one of his vine, and every one of his fig tree, and drink ye every one the waters of his own cistern, until I come and take you away to a land like your own land, a land of corn and wine, a land of bread and vineyards. Beware lest Hezekiah persuade you, saying, The Lord will deliver us. Hath any of the gods of the nations delivered his land out of the hand of the king of Assyria? Where are the gods of Hamath and Arphad? Where are the gods of Sepharvaim? And have they delivered Samaria out of my hand? Ha! Who are they among all the gods of these lands that have delivered their land out of my hand, that the Lord should deliver Jerusalem out of my hand?
2: But they held their peace and answered him not a word, for the king's commandment was, saying,
7: answer him not.
2: Then came Eliakim, the son of Hilkiah that was over the household, and Shebna the scribe, and Joah the son of Asaph the recorder, to Hezekiah with their clothes rent, and told him the words of Rabshakeh. Isaiah chapter 37. And it came to pass, when King Hezekiah heard it, that he rent his clothes and covered himself with sackcloth, and went into the house of the Lord. And he sent Eliakim, who was over the household, and Shebna the scribe, and the elders of the priests covered with sackcloth, unto Isaiah the prophet, the son of Amoz. And they said unto him,
8: Thus saith Hezekiah, This day is a day of trouble, and of rebuke, and of blasphemy. For the children are come to the birth, and there is not strength to bring forth. It may be the Lord thy God will hear the words of Rabshakeh, whom the king of Assyria, his master, hath sent to reproach the living God, and will reprove the words which the Lord thy God hath heard. Wherefore, lift up thy prayer for the remnant that is left.
2: So the servants of King Hezekiah came to Isaiah, and Isaiah said unto them,
9: Thus shall ye say unto your master, Thus saith the Lord, Be not afraid of the words that thou hast heard, wherewith the servants of the king of Assyria have blasphemed me. Behold, I will send a blast upon him, and he shall hear a rumor and return to his own land. And I will cause him to fall by the sword in his own land.
2: So Rabshakeh returned and found the king of Assyria warring against Libna, for he had heard that he was departed from Lachish. And he heard say concerning Tirhakah, king of Ethiopia,
10: He has come forth to make war with thee!
2: And when he heard it, he sent messengers to Hezekiah, saying,
11: Thus shall ye speak to Hezekiah, king of Judah, saying, Let not thy God, in whom thou trustest, deceive thee, saying, Jerusalem shall not be given into the hand of the king of Assyria. Behold, thou hast heard what the kings of Assyria have done to all lands by destroying them utterly, and shalt thou be delivered? Have the gods of the nations delivered them which my fathers have destroyed, as Gozan and Haran and Resath, and the children of Eden which were in Telassar? Where is the king of Hamath, and the king of Arphad, and the king of the city of Sepharvaim, Hena and Iva?
2: And Hezekiah received the letter from the hand of the messengers, and read it. And Hezekiah went up unto the house of the Lord, and spread it before the Lord. And Hezekiah prayed unto the Lord, saying,
12: O Lord of hosts, God of Israel, that dwellest between the cherubims, Thou art the God, even Thou alone, of all the kingdoms of the earth. Thou hast made heaven and earth. Incline thine ear, O Lord, and hear. Open thine eyes, O Lord, and see, and hear all the words of Sennacherib, which hath sent to reproach the living God. Of a truth, Lord, the kings of Assyria have laid waste all the nations and their countries, and have cast their gods into the fire, for they were no gods, but the work of men's hands, wood and stone, therefore they have destroyed them. Now therefore, O Lord our God, save us from his hand, that all the kingdoms of the earth may know that thou art the Lord, even thou only.
2: Then Isaiah the son of Amoz sent unto Hezekiah, saying,
9: Thus saith the Lord God of Israel, Whereas thou hast prayed to me against Sennacherib king of Assyria, this is the word which the Lord hath spoken concerning him. The virgin, the daughter of Zion, hath despised thee, and laughed thee to scorn. The daughter of Jerusalem hath shaken her head at thee. Whom hast thou reproached and blasphemed? And against whom hast thou exalted thy voice, and lifted up thine eyes on high, even against the Holy One of Israel? By thy servants hast thou reproached the Lord, and hast said, By the multitude of my chariots am I come up to the height of the mountains, to the sides of Lebanon, and I will cut down the tall cedars thereof, and the choice fir trees thereof. And I will enter into the height of his border, and the forest of his Carmel. I have digged and drunk water, and with the sole of my feet have I dried up all the rivers of the besieged places. Hast thou not heard long ago how I have done it, and of ancient times that I have formed it? Now have I brought it to pass, that thou shouldest be to lay waste defenced cities into ruinous heaps. Therefore their inhabitants were of small power, they were dismayed and confounded. They were as the grass of the field, and as the green herb, as the grass on the housetops, and as corn blasted before it be grown up. But I know thy abode, and thy going out, and thy coming in, and thy rage against me. Because thy rage against me, and thy tumult is come up into mine ears, therefore will I put my hook in thy nose, and my bridle in thy lips, and I will turn thee back by the way by which thou camest. And this shall be a sign unto thee. Ye shall eat this year such as groweth of itself, and the second year that which springeth of the same, and in the third year sow ye and reap, and plant vineyards, and eat the fruit thereof. And the remnant that is escaped of the house of Judah shall again take root downward and bear fruit upward. For out of Jerusalem shall go forth a remnant, and they that escape out of Mount Zion. The zeal of the Lord of hosts shall do this. Therefore thus saith the Lord concerning the king of Assyria, He shall not come into this city, nor shoot an arrow there, nor come before it with shields, nor cast a bank against it. By the way that he came, by the same shall he return, and shall not come into this city, saith the Lord. For I will defend this city to save it for mine own sake, and for my servant David's sake.
2: Then the angel of the Lord went forth and smote in the camp of the Assyrians 185,000. And when they arose early in the morning, behold, they were all dead corpses. So Sennacherib, king of Assyria, departed, and went and returned and dwelt at Nineveh. And it came to pass, as he was worshipping in the house of Nisroch his god, that Adrammelech and Sharezer his sons smote him with the sword, and they escaped into the land of Armenia. And Esarhaddon his son reigned in his stead.
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In an age of super processors and lightning quick results, we've become used to immediate solutions and feedback. 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
2: Somebody help me. How many ordinances of the church are there? I'm glad you said two. Glad nobody said three. Anyway, no, it's two. How many offices are there? That's Baptist doctrine, folks. I mean, that's all a part of being Baptist, and you're supposed to, and some of you know it, you're just scared to death to say it out loud, because you're either scared it's a trick question, or you're scared I'm going to call you out. But anyway, they set up the pastors in the church, and they got all the way home, verse 26. They're back in Antioch. They're back to the church from where they were sent. They went back to their sending church. Always good for a missionary to get to go home. They love their work where they are, but they like to go home every now and then. The Bible tells us they reported to their sending church. It says, when they were come and had gathered the church together, they rehearsed all that God had done with them and how he had opened the door of faith unto the Gentiles. Missionaries came home, reported. He's on his first missionary journey, and he got home and he said, let me tell you what God's done. Now, I think it's a good thing. I think missionaries ought to come by here and report if we support them. And I believe if biblical missions are studied, missionaries have the responsibility to go, and they have the responsibility to be sent. The church has the responsibility to send them, to care for them, to love them, and then they have the responsibility to come back home and rehearse what's happened. That's just Bible. And they were faithful. This first missionary journey of Paul was finished. And there's a lot to be learned. But I want to give you one more thing. Look at verse 11. I want to show you a principle, something in here that we deal with people. And lost people are this way, but I'm afraid saved people are. And I don't want you to be this way, okay? I mentioned it a little bit, but I want you to see it. Verse 11. When the people saw what Paul had done, when they saw the lame man healed, they lifted up their voices, saying, in the speech of Lycaonia, the gods are come down to us in the likeness of men. Now look down verse 19. And there came thither certain Jews from Antioch and Iconium, who persuaded the people, the same people, and having stoned Paul, drew him out. You realize how fickle our heart is? If you're not living for God, you'll be wishy-washy. You say, what's that mean? I mean, just like it sounds. Let me give you scripture, James chapter 1, verse 8. A double-minded man's unstable in all his ways. And you'll get double-minded if you're not living for God. Listen, you'll go the wrong direction if you don't set your attention toward the things of God. Now, Acts is not an easy book to go through, and I hope tonight hadn't been boring to you, because we're learning. This is the end of the Apostle Paul's missionary journey, and we're seeing what he went through. You're seeing the stories. But then you see this, and you see these people that were very fickle. One minute they're for them, one minute they're against them. One minute they're wanting to praise them, and the next minute they're wanting to kill them. But let it be said of us, as Paul wrote in Galatians chapter 5, if we live in the Spirit, let us also walk in the Spirit. Church, how spiritual are you?
3: 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It's an honor you listened to our program today. This is Pastor Kelly, and we hope this brief message is an encouragement to you to know the Lord and to live for Him. If you're in the Jacksonville, Florida area, or maybe just passing through, please come see us at West Jacksonville Baptist Church. Thank you for listening, and may God bless you today.
1: This has been Living in the Lord, a message from the ministry of West Jacksonville Baptist Church and Pastor Rodney Kelly. The church is located on Jacksonville's west side at 5634 Normandy Boulevard. For more information, please call us 904-781-4321, 904-781-4321, or visit our website at wjbc.net. That's wjbc.net. Therefore, my beloved brethren, be ye steadfast, unmovable, always abounding in the work of the Lord. Forasmuch as ye know that your labor is not in vain in the Lord. So keep living in the Lord.

0: With SRN News, I'm Bernie Bennett. President Donald Trump and Vice President J.D. Vance teamed up to close out the second and final night of the Republicans' midterm convention in Dallas. They implored voters to stick together and save the party's majorities in Congress this November.
1: What a great country. What a great country we have. What a great country. I just want to thank everybody. This has been so amazing.
0: Vice President Vance says Democrats are a bunch of crazies.
2: They're not the party of FDR or JFK. Hell, they're not even the party of Bill Clinton anymore. The Democrats are the party of hatred. They're the party that despises America and the people who built it.
0: Republicans are counting on the president and vice president to rally voters' enthusiasm. They're also setting the stage for what comes next in the post-Trump era. The party's House and Senate majorities are at stake this fall. Republicans are working to shrug off voter concerns about the economy, the war in Iran, and the direction of the country. And they're warning of what's coming if Democrats do seize power. President Donald Trump is set to observe the 25th anniversary of September 11th.
3: The president will attend the Pentagon ceremony Friday. This year marks a quarter century since the Al-Qaeda attacks that claimed nearly 3,000 lives and changed U.S. foreign policy. Vice President J.D. Vance will attend the New York observance, while other officials will go to Shanksville, Pennsylvania. The president issued a proclamation marking Friday as Patriot Day 2026. John Scott reporting.
0: Friday's inflation report is shaping up to be among the most consequential in years. Oil and gas prices have spiked again in the back of a renewed combat in the Middle East. And the Federal Reserve is considering whether to lift its short-term interest rates next week. More details at SRNnews.com. Christian files suit against the New York school. Michael Harrington has details.
4: Campus Bible Fellowship says the non-discrimination policies of State University of Broome Community College violate the Constitution because they require the group to allow non-Christians to occupy leadership roles. The lawsuit points out that other campus clubs and organizations are being allowed to be selective on their leadership positions. InterVarsity Christian Fellowship has filed a separate suit against SUNY Broome for the same reason. Michael Harrington reporting.
0: Pope Leo will meet with survivors of degree abuse during a four-day trip to France that begins in 2 weeks. A spokesman for the French Conference of Bishops says that, quote, I think the church, like society as a whole, has become aware of the terrible reality of sexual abuse and is trying to provide as much support as possible. This is SRN News. A custody battle is playing out.
5: A California couple surrogate who refused their wishes to have an abortion is asking the U.S. Supreme Court to intervene in a custody dispute over the four-week-old child who was born with a serious heart defect. McKenna West gave birth in August at a Dallas hospital. West filed her emergency order Wednesday and has the support of Republican office holders and pro-life groups. The baby boy has hypoplastic left heart syndrome, a life-threatening condition that prevents normal blood flow to the organ. West is asking the nation's highest court to halt a California order that recognizes Omar Ahmed and Nausheen Gilkar as his parents. Keith Peters reporting.
0: Diesel prices in the U.S. have hit another record, soaring past $6 a gallon on average as Washington's war with Iran disrupts the world's flow of fuel. More details at SRNnews.com.
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1: Today in God's Word, we're going to look at money. As found in Psalm chapter 37, verse 16, and it says, "A little that a righteous man hath is better than the riches of many wicked." Psalm chapter 37, verse 16.

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1: Today in Southern Gospel History, we turn our attention to the Spencers. And the members of the Spencers throughout the years included J.B., Barb, Janice, Wade, and Kevin Spencer. The Spencers released their first recording in 1972. The family group originally consisted of husband and wife J.B. and Barb Spencer, their daughter Janice, and sons Wade and Kevin. Janice wrote the hit song In My Robe of White, which catapulted Gold City to popularity in 1982. The Spencers' recording of the same song also made it into the top 20 of the singing news charts. Janice left the road in 1987 to raise a family, but she returned to singing with her husband, billed as the Ingolds, in 1991. We'll have more on the Spencers next time in Southern Gospel History.

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1: Today in Bible Trivia, we're going to go to Amos chapter 8, but first the question. Amos has various visions from God. What did the fourth vision consist of? Fire, a lion, a basket of ripe fruit, heavy rain? Amos chapter 8, verse 2 explains in Hebrew the words ripe fruit are very familiar to another word, which meant the end. It seems that Israel will reach its end. The correct answer, a basket of ripe fruit.
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You know that old saying, what's mine is yours? This is generosity at its best. But often that secret place inside will say something different. What's mine is mine and what's yours is mine. It's easy to want more than you have. God says you can have more, but generosity is always a part of the equation. Something wonderful happens when you give. God blesses both the one who receives and the one who gives. That's you. That's us. 105.7 The Gospel. 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

0: history was made on today's date. Stay tuned for an American Minute with Bill Federer.
1: The date, September 11, 1777. The Continental Congress was being forced to evacuate Philadelphia as the British had just won the Battle of Brandywine, forcing Washington's 10,000 troops to retreat. In this desperate situation, Congress was made aware that there was a shortage of Bibles due to the interruption of trade with the king's printers. Congress voted to import Bibles from Scotland or Holland into the Union, stating, "The use of the Bible is so universal and its importance so great, it was resolved accordingly to direct said Committee of Commerce to import 20,000 copies of the Bible."
0: This has been an American Minute with Bill Federer. For a free transcript, call American Minute at 1-888-USA-WORD.

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1: It's time for Living in the Lord from the pulpit ministry of Pastor Rodney Kelly and West Jacksonville Baptist Church in Jacksonville, Florida.
2: Somebody help me. How many ordinances of the church are there? I'm glad you said two. Glad nobody said three. Anyway, no, it's two. How many offices are there? That's Baptist doctrine, folks. I mean, that's all a part of being Baptist, and you're supposed to. And some of you know it. You're just scared to death to say it out loud because you're either scared it's a trick question or you're scared I'm going to call you out. But anyway, they set up the pastors in the church, and they got all the way home. Verse 26. They're back in Antioch. They're back to the church from where they were sent. They went back to their sending church. Always good for a missionary to get to go home. They love their work where they are, but they like to go home every now and then. The Bible tells us they reported to their sending church. It says, when they were come and had gathered the church together, they rehearsed all that God had done with them and how he had opened the door of faith unto the Gentiles. Missionaries came home, reported. He's on his first missionary journey. And he got home and he said, let me tell you what God

0: done.
1: Now, I think it's a good thing. I think missionaries ought to come by here and report if we support them. And I believe if biblical missions are studied, missionaries have the responsibility to go, and they have the responsibility to be sent. The church has the responsibility to send them, to care for them, to love them. And then they have the responsibility to come back home and rehearse what's happened. That's just Bible. And they were faithful. This first missionary journey of Paul was finished, and there's a lot to be learned. But I want to give you one more thing. Look at verse 11. I want to show you a principle, something in here that we deal with people. And lost people are this way, but I'm afraid saved people are. And I don't want you to be this way, okay? I mentioned it a little bit, but I want you to see it. Verse 11. When the people saw what Paul had done, when they saw the lame man healed, they lifted up their voices, saying in the speech of Lycaonia, "The gods are come down to us in the likeness of men." Now look down verse 19. And there came thither certain Jews from Antioch and Iconium who persuaded the people, the same people, and having stoned Paul, drew him out. You realize how fickle our heart is? If you're not living for God, you'll be wishy-washy. You say, what's that mean? I mean, just like it sounds. Let me give you scripture. James chapter 1, verse 8. A double-minded man's unstable in all his ways. And you'll get double-minded if you're not living for God. Listen, you'll go the wrong direction if you don't set your attention toward the things of God. Now, Acts is not an easy book to go through, and I hope tonight hadn't been boring to you, because we're learning. This is the end of the Apostle Paul's missionary journey, and we're seeing what he went through. You're seeing the stories. But then you see this, and you see these people that were very fickle. One minute they're for them, one minute they're against them. One minute they're wanting to praise them, and the next minute they're wanting to kill them. But let it be said of us, as Paul wrote in Galatians chapter 5, if we live in the Spirit, let us also walk in the Spirit. Church, how spiritual are you?
2: Hello, friend. It's an honor you listened to our program today. This is Pastor Kelly, and we hope this brief message is an encouragement to you to know the Lord and to live for Him. If you're in the Jacksonville, Florida area, or maybe just passing through, please come see us at West Jacksonville Baptist Church. Thank you for listening, and may God bless you today.
3: This has been Living in the Lord, a message from the ministry of West Jacksonville Baptist Church and Pastor Rodney Kelly. 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Therefore, my beloved brethren, be ye steadfast, unmovable, always abounding in the work of the Lord. For as much as ye know that your labor is not in vain in the Lord. So keep living in the Lord.

0: With SRN News, I'm Bernie Bennett. On Thursday, President Donald Trump returned to the stage on the second and final night of the landmark GOP midterm convention in Dallas. Mr. Trump implored the crowd to go and vote. Republicans are counting on President Trump to rally voter enthusiasm. Giving the closing remarks at the convention, the president said backers need to pretend that he's running and back Republicans.
1: You got to do me the biggest favor you've ever done me. You've got to do this for me. You've got to pretend I'm on the ticket. I'm on the ticket. I'm on the ticket. He's on the ticket.
0: President Trump ended the convention by imploring Republicans to vote this November.
1: Go out and vote. Go out and vote. Thank you.
0: The Trump administration has designated 21 Latin American and Caribbean criminal groups as foreign terrorist organizations, with the latest, an Ecuadorian group added to the list on Wednesday. The announcement came during the U.S. Secretary of State Marco Rubio's visit to Colombia, Ecuador, and Peru, where he is focused on the U.S. strategy to combat drug trafficking in Latin America. More details at SRNNews.com. The U.S. is increasing pressure on the International Criminal Court, leading to more countries leaving the institution. Venezuela and Chad recently announced their departure, joining Burkina Faso, Mali, and Niger. The U.S. has been critical of the ICC, with Secretary of State Rubio launching a campaign against it in July. Chad specifically cited U.S. influence in its decision to leave. Some countries accuse the ICC of selective justice, particularly against African nations. Despite these challenges, the court continues its investigations and has welcomed new members like Ukraine, emphasizing its commitment to global justice. You can find more on these stories at srnnews.com. Who is attending youth groups at church? Correspondent Michael Harrington reports.
2: A new poll released by the Barna Group finds 57% of self-described Christian teenagers have shown up at least once for youth group over the past 3 months. Boys are more likely than girls to be there, 63% to 52%. The poll also indicates that as teens get older, 17 and 18, they're less likely to attend youth group at their church. Barna says the question of whether youth groups are doing a lot to activate adolescents' faith is harder to answer. Michael Harrington reporting.
0: A group of former Amazon warehouse employees is suing the company for systematically discriminating against pregnant workers, accusing the company of denying their basic accommodations and penalizing some who took time off for hospital visits. The four women have filed a proposed nationwide class action suit in New York's federal court, accusing Amazon of violating the 2022 Pregnant Workers Fairness Act. You can find more on these stories at srnnews.com. America remembers.
3: Friday's milestone anniversary of the September 11, 2001 attacks at the World Trade Center in New York, the Pentagon outside Washington, D.C., and a field in Shanksville, Pennsylvania, where passengers thwarted an attack by bringing down the plane, will bring memorials, wreath-laying, flag-flying, moments of silence, vigils, and readings of victims' names, all in tribute to a day that about half of U.S. adults remember as the most historic event of their lifetime. The attacks on unfolding in about 90 minutes, but leaving a decades-long trail of consequences from personal grief to far-flung wars. I'm Julie Walker.
0: Mike Evans, DeMarcus Robinson, and Deebo Samuel all caught touchdown passes from Brock Purdy, and the San Francisco 49ers routed the Los Angeles Rams 27-7 in the first NFL regular season game played in Australia. Mm-hmm.

0: Can you force a pharmacist to sell hormones? Stay tuned.
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0: Jason works as a pharmacist in a retail store in the state of Vermont. 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Worried for his job, Jason contacted us at the Christian Law Association. Thankfully, our attorneys have reviewed the situation, and Jason is now working, we're happy to say, hassle-free. The Christian Law Association is honored to defend Christian liberty in the workplace. Jason, as a matter of the faith, cannot be forced to sell hormones to people that he does not believe should be making avail to them.
1: 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Thanks for joining us today.

0: I have a 2.5-year-old, and he can't really speak that well yet, but he's listened to Christian radio his entire life now. And it was about a month ago where I was driving down the road, and I realized I could hear him singing the lyrics to the songs. God has called these songs into being, and they are now in my son's heart. And for me, there's no greater thrill than to know that. And so I just say support Christian radio, because it will not only change your life, but it may even change your kids' lives someday.
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1: In which city can you ride the Mud Island Monorail? Is it Orlando? Is it Memphis? Is it Chicago? Is it Rapid City? Well, the Mud Island Monorail in Memphis, Tennessee is one of only about 20 monorail systems you can ride in the United States today. It was built in 1982 to connect downtown to Mud Island River Park. So the answer is Memphis, Tennessee. That's where you can ride the Mud Island Monorail.